0: 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Sport di Roma. And next summer you're going to play also in UK with co-headlining with Ronan Keating.
1: Yeah, Ronan
0: what
1: Keating.
0: About that?
1: That's next year.
2: It's gonna be good. It's gonna be good fun. Yeah, we're gonna take both bands and we're just gonna sort of like have a really good time over the summer. We're excited.
0: How does it work when you co-headline?
2: I mean, so it'll be us first, then Ronan.
0: Okay.
2: And I think it might change. I'm not sure. That's still
0: to be
2: discussed.
0: You're going to sing one of his songs.
2: Don't know.
3: I think we swap it, so maybe he'll start, then we'll start.
2: Yeah.
0: Dicevo, tra l'altro hanno già annunciato.
2: But it doesn't matter who finishes.
0: Non ha importanza perché sono molto contenti di fare poi la prossima estate un tour nel Regno Unito con Ronan Keating come headliner. Quindi gli ho chiesto ma come funziona. Probabilmente faranno tipo comincia prima uno, poi l'altro e poi invertono la sera dopo.
4: Si scambiano i favori.
0: Si scambiano, sì, insomma.
4: Che poi vuol dire essere parte di quella scena musicale del fine 90 e inizio 2000.
0: Assolutamente.
1: It's basically going on tour with Ronan. It's like bringing back those memories of those scene of the, let's say, early 2000s and late 90s, you know, with the musical scene, English scene, was huge and big. What was it like to be part of that scene? Was there anyone welcoming you guys when you came up on, let's say?
5: Some people.
1: Okay. I mean, those mentors, you know.
6: Elton was there, right? Elton was there. Okay. He opened the door for us. Which
1: Elton,
6: great.
1: Okay.
6: No, do you know what? I mean, we're very lucky because I think music's very different now.
1: Okay.
6: You know, the whole music industry's changed and we were from a, I think, probably the best time because we had so much fun. We got to do great TV shows like Top of the Pops. We got to, you
3: there
6: know.
3: Was so much more, wasn't there?
6: It was so much more fun things to do. We had a laugh, didn't we?
7: Yeah, magazine shoots. And there was a lot more places to meet your fans as well. You know, they would just follow you around the city and, you know, and you get to meet them. And we had records store signings as well. And you used to sell CDs.
1: Yeah.
7: Those were the days, you know, when you had something physical.
1: Yeah.
7: So that's why we did on it for our 25th anniversary. We did the vinyl and we did the CDs as well. So.
4: Erano tempi diversi e probabilmente i migliori, nel senso che siamo stati molto fortunati, abbiamo avuto tante possibilità, come avete sentito le occasioni non mancavano anche per incontrare i 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
4: c'era disco fisico, certo.
0: Tra l'altro loro hanno un nuovo singolo che proprio esce su CD, quindi insomma è un po' un corso di corso del storico e sono ancora qua. You're still here, still going strong. Can't wait to see you again next November.
3: No, sooner than that. We come next week, no?
4: Oh yeah, of course.
0: Oh, yeah, you have a residency here.
3: Yeah, that's what I'm saying.
4: They had you sign a contract, right?
3: Okay.
4: Sì, ci rivedremo presto, come avete capito, al di là delle battute, insomma, a novembre in Italia per quattro date importanti.
0: Thank you guys.
3: Thank you
0: so
3: much
0: for having us.
3: Grazie.
1: Cheers. Wish you all the best.

Ain't a masterpiece. Oh my, my, oh my, my love. I take one look at you, you're taking me out.